0: on, come on. Show them.
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1: 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But wait a minute, isn't this...
0: Yeah, yes it is.
1: But I thought the old lady dropped it into the ocean in the air.
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Einfach die beste Musik. 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
1: Ask me why I love this city. There's the proof, baby. There's the proof right down there. I don't pay it.
2: This is what I like about life. It's not good to hurry it. Because I'm living from Liberia, I think it's to come here for years. Then. Yeah.
3: But it's leaving some stuff for like.
2: But this is what I'm saying. It's, and then it's nice to come and enjoy it with you all. Yeah, it's like a freaking experience. Yeah.